0: 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Our college is located on a clean, green and spacious 13.47-acre campus. It has a modern classrooms, well-equipped laboratories, seminar halls, ICT facilities and a central library. We have a lab with 200 computers for programming, artificial intelligence, machine learning and data science. Robotics labs and research centers provide students with practical experience in emerging technology. The college also offers Wi-Fi, digital resources, sports facilities, an auditorium, and transportation services. These facilities support the students' academic, technical, and personal development. Our infrastructure helps the students become skilled, confident, and industry-ready professionals. I am proud to be the part of this esteemed institution. Thank you. Happy Teachers Day to all the teachers around the world.
1: அடுத்து நம்ம